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0: It's a taster of what you get on a Sunday night here at Nation Radio. Howard Jones, a new song, the show you don't want to miss. 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
9: Top stories this hour. Police officers have reportedly been hit with missiles in a protest close to where a student was murdered in Southampton. Henry Novak was handcuffed when his killer falsely accused him of racism. Reform UK leader Nigel Farage claims it's evidence of two-tier culture. Zia Youssef from the party wouldn't say whether Mr. Farage had spoken with the victim's family.
10: I haven't been, and I'm not going to comment on Nigel's confidential and private conversations. I don't think that that is appropriate, but my convictions around this issue and Nigel's convictions around this issue are around ensuring that we have one law for everybody.
9: The number of women suffering third-degree tears during childbirths increased by a quarter in 5 years. NHS data shows around one in 35 women who gave birth in England in the last year had one and usually required surgery. It happened to Megan, who says the traumas had lasting effects.
11: It can be really lonely and really traumatising, and just to have that humanity and somebody just ask if you're okay and what they can do for you next and explain what's happening to you at the time, just to be treated like a human.
9: England's chief midwifery officer says new clinical standards are being introduced. The US says it's carried out strikes on an island near the Strait of Hormuz. It claims they were intercepting multiple Iranian ballistic missiles being fired at Kuwait and Bahrain. And organisations warning large numbers of people could be at risk of a cliff-edge fall in income when they retire. Pensions UK's calculated a minimum lifestyle for retired people costs nearly £14,000 for one-person household. People in the UK are expected to spend around 4 years and 8 months over an average of a lifespan on their phones unintentionally. That's according to a study by Virgin Media O2. And a dolphin, fox and an owl are among animals that could appear on banknotes. The Bank of England wants people to give their views on a selection of wildlife native to the UK. From Sky News, I'm Laura Safe.
4: 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Welcome to Wednesday. It's Gary here at Nation Radio playing the best variety of hits. Kelly Clarkson coming up. Work, work, wets. And how about Bryan Adams? Nation Radio. Can't stop this thing we started. Morning.

0: 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And that is a taster of what you get on a Sunday night here at Nation Radio. 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

0: Good morning. It's Wednesday and it's Nation Radio. Simon is next on Breakfast and we've got all the top stories for the Northeast at 6 on the way for you too. I will catch you tomorrow morning at 4. Nation
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13: Going to top stories this hour. Police officers were reportedly hit with missiles in a protest close to where a student was stabbed to death in Southampton. Henry Novak was handcuffed last December when his killer falsely accused him of racism. The police watchdog's investigating. Reform UK leader Nigel Farage claims it's evidence of a two-tier culture. Last night, his party's Home Affairs spokesperson, Zaya Youssef, wouldn't say whether Farage had been in touch with the victim's family.
14: I haven't been, and I'm not going to comment on Nigel's confidential and private conversations. I don't think that that is appropriate. But my convictions around this issue, and Nigel's convictions around this issue, are around ensuring that we have one law for everybody.
13: The investigation into a crash between a car and a mobility scooter in South Shields continues today. The woman in her 80s was knocked down on John Reed Road yesterday morning. She's in hospital with serious injuries. A man in his 20s was arrested and remains in custody. It's been revealed more than £2 billion is going up in smoke every year across the Northeast. Action on Smoking and Health say its latest figures show the economic and social impact affecting public services, communities, people and families. Andy Lloyd's from Fresh Northeast.
15: It comes with a huge economic cost right across society, and that's just wider than just health. It's the economy, it's the NHS budgets, it's the businesses and employers and social care, and of course the families themselves.
13: People across the country are likely to spend more than 4.5 years of their lives unintentionally using their mobile phones. A study is warning that could be impacting our sleep, focus and well-being. Experts reckon 90 minutes to 2 hours of weight training every week can slash early death, so get pumping some iron. Resistance training makes people 13% less likely to die and nearly a fifth less likely from heart disease or stroke. And finally, you're being asked to have your say about what animal should appear on our banknotes. Options include dolphins, foxes, puffins and bumblebees. They're going to replace historical figures. The winners should be revealed before the end of this year.
9: Weather.
6: With Club 3000 Bingo, Peter Lee. 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
13: Bright spells and dry for most across the northeast this morning, but some blustery showers on the way later. Highs are 16. That's your latest. I'm Mickey Welsh.
5: Good morning. What a gorgeous morning for now, before we get rain later. Thunder yesterday. A mate of mine in Durham said that he absolutely got drenched. Where I am in Sunderland, got nothing. A day like that today. Nation Radio. This is Simon Grundy in the morning across the northeast. Currently 12 degrees. Morning.

90s All Saints, Fine Young Cannibals get the road on the show this morning at almost 10 past 6. Midweek Wednesday, the 3rd of June. Good morning, this is Simon Grundy in the morning on a sunny Wednesday, although it's not going to last. Showers a little later. Hopefully you'll miss them. You might not. And the front pages of the papers this morning, it's all in Southampton. Kicking off last night after the sentencing of Vikram Digwar for the murder of Henry Novak. It reports that hundreds of protesters gathered outside Southampton's central police station, chanting what poor Henry was saying when he was lying on the street, handcuffed. I can't breathe. Family's plea for calm ignored. Arrest that outraged the nation. Cuff cop quits is on the front page of the Star. The police face call to drop race bias policies, says the Telegraph. Never again, says the front page of the Sun. More coverage of the murder of Novak under a large headline. It has the front page featuring a large image of a still taken from the police body cam footage showing Novak being handcuffed shortly before he died. Front page of The Guardian appeals for calm as murder case prompts fear of racial tension. Kemi fury at White Lives Matter comment. The opposition leader Kemi Badenoch fury at Reform UK's leader Nigel Farage over his comments that white lives matter just as much as black lives following the murder of Novak, reports The Express. Front page of The Times this morning, the focus on police policies as well to treat ethnic minorities differently, being blamed for the wrongful arrest. It reports that police chiefs will review a controversial guidance. And the front page of The Mirror, why didn't they listen? And the front page of The Mail, Kemi, this needs to be a Stephen Lawrence moment. Writing in The Mail, the Tory leader says police handcuffing a dying white teenager, falsely accusing him of racism, must be a turning point. Those are the headlines this morning. Let's hope it doesn't kick off like it did after the Southport murders. Some people, I'm sure, in politics would love that to happen. Let's hope it doesn't. Those are the papers. Somber at Nation Radio.

0: a best variety of hits. UB40, 80s did Neil Diamond's Red Red Wine that was originally from the 1970s. We do play the best variety, don't we? Before that, up to date with Somba at 6:17 right now.
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0: And let's see if we can get today's. 40% of households have at least one of these. 07740 938 500 WhatsApp, Nation Radio Northeast on Facebook. 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Why not? Runs for about half an hour. 40% of households have at least one of these. What do you think? You may have one. Then again, you might be one of the 60% that doesn't. Ah! 07740 938 500 WhatsApp, Nation Radio Northeast on Facebook. Give us your guess. Maybe the pick on Facebook will help. As we've often said, sometimes it doesn't, sometimes it does. Do you know what? I've not looked today, but we've got half an hour and we'll park that. We'll pause it. Pork that. That was a word that I made up there. Well, pork isn't a made up word, of course. Park and pause I kind of mashed together there. Anyway, traffic's next as we park and pause. The Mind Masher. Eesh.
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11: I'm Greg Edwards. Good morning. Out on the main routes, traffic's on the move so far. It's looking good if you're using the A1M, with no delay showing up on the sensors either north or southbound. Fine as well on the A19, and traffic on the A1231 Sunderland Highway is moving without any serious problems on the sensors. Quick reminder that roadworks are underway still in Merton. The B1285 has some temporary lights in place, so expect short delays while that work on the electricity cables there is finished off.
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0: But you're just a boy.
1: Beyonce at Nation Radio. And Lynyrd Skynyrd before that. Sweet Home Alabama. What a classic. It's just gone 6:30. First thing on this Wednesday morning. It's Wednesday already. And it's going to be a nice day today. Well, nice morning, like it was yesterday. And then showers coming a little later. Hopefully you'll miss them. Maybe you won't. Like I mentioned before, a mate of mine in Durham got absolutely drenched. Thunder and lightning. Very, very frightening. And where I am in Sunderland, absolutely nothing. But it is forecast for everywhere. So hopefully you'll miss, but maybe you won't. Southerly winds blowing as well. So a bit like yesterday, 18 degrees, currently 12. And in the news, the Prime Minister says there are serious questions for the police after the release of body cam footage showing how officers responded to the murder of Henry Novak on every front page this morning. And it was kicking off in Southampton last night. Let's hope it doesn't spread around the country. Body cam footage shows the Southampton University student being handcuffed and telling police, "I can't breathe," after Digwa lied to officers at the scene of the stabbing, claiming that he'd been the victim of a racial attack. And the police didn't believe Henry when he was lying on the ground before he died, that he had been stabbed with an 8-inch blade that he is allowed to carry, part of his Sikh faith, of course. And too many people face a cliff edge drop in income when they retire, with more than 3/4 not on course to have enough money for a moderate lifestyle. A new report suggests a moderate lifestyle costs $32,000 a person or $45,000 for a couple, but estimate just 23% of the population will have that when they retire. And we could see a warmer than average summer with potential for more heat waves, according to the forecasters, because of El Nino. The Met Office released its 3-month summer outlook, and they reckon that there are a chance of hot days throughout July, particularly running to the end of August, with some days up to 40 degrees down south.
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1: Let's even get this. 40% of households have at least one of these. Jackie says, "Morning, Simon. Is it old mobile phones?" That's a good guess. I've got all my old ones somewhere. I should really just take them to recycling, really, shouldn't I? It's not right, though. Martin Palmer says a pet. Chloe says, "Morning, Simon, is it a pet?" Graham says, "Morning, Simon, cat or dog?" Well, choose 07740 938 500 WhatsApp or Nation Radio Northeast on Facebook. What's your guess? Back in the 80s in a mo after Ariana Grande.
4: Had

0: 43 years ago. Michael Jackson from Thriller, of course, beat it. Michael, the biopic, is staying at the cinema for a bit longer because they want to see if it can take over Bohemian Rhapsody, which was the, of course, Freddie Mercury biopic, which is still number one. Will Michael overtake it in the box office takings? Maybe it's done better than everybody thought. So they're leaving it at the cinema for a bit longer. Have you seen it?
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0: 40% of households have at least one of these. What do you think? Karen says, morning, Simon. Is it a security camera or Ring doorbell? It's not. More than one games console, says Ray. That's not right either. It's not technology. I don't mind telling you that. We had a guess earlier on that was very close, actually. Kev, the taxi driver, says, morning, Simon. Is it a pet? Again, you need to be a bit more specific on that. 07740 938 500 WhatsApp. Nation Radio Northeast on Facebook. 40%, it's nearly half the population of every household in Britain has at least one of these. I know a lot of people have, I didn't realise it was nearly half of houses. 40%. So what's your guess? Be quick. 07740 938 500 WhatsApp, Nation Radio Northeast on Facebook. And we're back in just a moment with the big song written by Diane Warren. That was nominated for an Oscar because it came from a movie from Armageddon. Do you remember? Next.
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16: I'm Greg Edwards. Overall, traffic's on the move so far this morning. It's looking okay on the A19 in both directions on the sensors and fine as well on the A1M. Roadworks are underway still at Jarrow, affecting the A185 Jarrow Road. Some temporary lights are in place at the Pilgrim's Way Junction for several months there, so expect one or two delays while that work is underway. And if you're travelling on the A61, just off the A1M at Junction 50 as you go towards Baldersby, they're doing some roadworks. It means a convoy system.
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0: Pharrell Williams, Happy at Nation. Before that, Aerosmith. Oh, a couple of movie songs, I've just realised. Happy, of course, from Despicable Me. I don't want to miss a thing from, yeah, Armageddon. At 7 to 7, anyway.
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0: 40% of households have got at least one of these security cameras. Thanks, Karen. No, hamster, says Rebecca. Garden shed, says Sue. Martin says a pet. A budgie, says Ray. Loads, I guess, is this morning. A lot of people getting it right. A dog. Did you know nearly half the population, nearly half of every house, 40%, has got a dog? At least one. Yeah, that's the answer. Well done if you said that. There'll be another one tomorrow, about 6:15. Right now to the news for the North East. Traffic and weather. Alex Warren at Nation. How do

0: Alex Warren at Nation, Fever Dream. Wednesday morning across the northeast. This is Simon Grundy. Good morning. £750,000. Make me a winner on Friday. Are you in the draw? How about take that tickets? How about wine and steak? Wine and steak Wednesday. Yeah, all the details soon. Hopefully you can enter and hopefully you'll win. The latest next for the northeast at 7.
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15: Here's the top stories this hour. Keir Starmer says Nigel Farage is wrong to say the reaction to the murder of 18-year-old Henry Novak should be one of pure cold rage. Hundreds of people joined a protest outside Southampton Police Station last night. The student was handcuffed, having been wrongly accused by his killer of racism back in December. His MP, Labour's Jen Craft, says his family don't want the case to create further division.
16: I think there's a number of people that have seen what happened to Henry, and instead of taking a step back and thinking, look, I'm in a position of power, I'm in a position of privilege, and I should use that to make sure that his family can get the answers that they need, they have used it for their own political purposes.
15: A woman in her 80s remains in hospital with serious injuries after being hit by a car whilst using her mobility scooter in South Shields. It happened as she crossed John Reed Road around 9 o'clock yesterday morning. Police are asking for any witnesses to come forward. The man in his 20s remains in custody after being arrested on suspicion of causing serious injury by dangerous driving. We're hearing more than £2 billion goes up in smoke every year as the latest cost of smoking to the North East has been revealed. New figures by Action on Smoking and Health highlights the economic and social impact on people, families, communities and public services. Andy Lloyd is from Fresh North East.
14: Firstly, it's the cost of people themselves is massive. You know, it's a lethal product that kills 2 in 3 people early. You know, that means lives lost and cut short to diseases like cancer, COPD and heart disease, and then obviously the horrendous impact that it has on families coping with that.
15: People across the country are likely to spend more than 4.5 years of their lives unintentionally using their mobile phones. A study is warning that could be impacting our sleep, focus and well-being. Now, break out your inner Arnie Schwarzenegger, because lifting weights lowers the risk of early death. Doing 90 minutes to 2 hours a week is the sweet spot for pumping iron, according to experts. And finally, you're being asked to choose animals that will appear on our next banknotes. The likes of owls, bees, butterflies, sharks, foxes and dolphins are on the shortlist. The winner will be chosen before the end of this coming year.
13: Weather.
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15: Bright spells and dry for most across the northeast this morning, but some blustery showers on the way later. Highs are 16. At your latest, I'm Mickey Welsh.
0: Nation Radio. Good morning, 7.02. Yes, there might be thundery showers this afternoon again, just like there was yesterday. I didn't see any yesterday at all. Nation Radio. Hopefully you'll miss them today. This is Simon Grundy in the morning across the northeast. Beautiful now, though. It is Wednesday, the 3rd of June. Morning.

Whitney Houston, I Want to Dance with Somebody Who Loves Me. 80s, before that, 90s, Backstreet Boys at 10 past 7 across the Northeast. This is Simon Grundy. Good morning. As we've been on across the Northeast as Nation Radio for just over 2 years now, since 1997 for Wearside from Sunderland as Sun FM. If you remember the old days, and all the way through those days, for 25 years, one of our advertising partners, Falcon Computers in Sunderland on Roker Avenue, have just launched a brand new website, and it went live yesterday. So good luck to Darren and all the team at Falcon Computers in Sunderland. It's called falcongaming.co.uk. And for the first month of the launch, they've got a great competition where, for free, you can enter a competition to win a Falcon Venom White gaming PC with 16 and a terabyte of memory. I don't know what all this means, to be honest. I just know that it's a very fast computer that you'd be able to play all your games on, like Call of Duty and Fortnite and FIFA 25. They'll also put Windows 11 on there, and it's absolutely free to enter. There has to be a question, though. How many days of the week are there? 1, 3, or 7? So tick the box, whichever you think it is, and enter for free. It's at falcongaming.co.uk, a brand new website that launched yesterday. And take that, who are in Sunderland next week, and you can also win tickets to see them on that website. Not ours, remember, it's theirs, falcongaming.co.uk.

0: 80s Fleetwood Mac, I Want to Be With You Everywhere from Tango in the Night. I remember having that on CD, one of the first CDs I ever owned back in the 1980s. This is Nation Radio. Before that was Take That and their brand new song, You're a Superstar, getting ready to be at the Stadium of Light, of course, on Tuesday next week. They're beginning to cover the pitch now and in support, of course, The Script and Belinda Carlisle, and then the three lads recreating the Circus live tour that came in 2009, and it's back again next Tuesday. And you can still get tickets if you want at the Stadium of Light box office. Just go to the football club's website if you want to go next Tuesday. In fact, Gary Barlow and Robbie Williams performed together for the first time in 10 years. They were invited guests last night to the Royal Albert Hall, where Lulu was doing a gig, and they all sang Relight My Fire. Amazing. Anyway, they're all in Sunderland next week. Wherever you are across the northeast this morning, let's get the latest traffic.
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3: I'm Greg Edwards. On the trains, first of all, if you're heading south on the East Coast Main Line, services are at a stand south of York because of some safety checks being carried out. Meanwhile, on the roads, the usual build-up now on the A19 northbound towards the Tyne Tunnel, taking around 10 minutes to get through, according to our sensors. And also, the westbound side of the Felling Bypass is slow as you head towards the Hewarth traffic lights. It's looking okay, though, on the A1M. No significant delays either north or southbound so far.
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0: Mariah Carey, and before that, Alicia Keys. Wheeze Keys are these Alicia Keys at 7:31 across the northeast. Nice and sunny this morning, but it's going to cloud over later, and there's going to be some passing showers, maybe heavy. We missed them in Sunderland yesterday, but I know a few people didn't, and they got thunder and lightning and real heavy bursts of rain, and it's going to do the same again today. Not until about 10, so if you've got something to do, walk the dog, whatever, do it this morning. It's going to be 18 degrees, a bit like yesterday, temperature-wise as well, with a southerly wind. I don't know whether you heard from the Met Office, but El Nino, that weather system in the Pacific Ocean, is going to cause the whole world to have a huge summer. Well, not the whole of it, but this side of the world. And that means we're going to get temperatures, they reckon, that could break 40 degrees down south again. Phew! We'll all feel it, though. And it's going to be a very hot summer, especially in July and August. And it's going to start ramping up again. Marks and Spencers have realised that lads are wearing tight shorts and tight linen trousers. And they've discovered that we have a VPL. Did you hear this? M&S have swooped in. They've got a new Autograph Body Invisible range to get rid of VPLs for lads. Autograph Body Invisible sounds like some sort of magician, but it's not. It's a way of getting rid of the lumps and bumps in your pants, lads. Well, apart from the big lump at the front, surely you want to keep that. Certainly you don't want one at the back. Anyway, apparently it's hide and seek, and this apparently is worth £435 million a year to try and get rid of a VPL in women's underwear, so lads can now get them from M&S. If you can find an M&S, that is. Meow. Although there's the website, I suppose. That's fully up and running again, isn't it, after the hack? Yeah, I'm sure it is. Make me a
1: 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With Nation Player.
0: 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Yes, every week. 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Enter now for your chance to win £750,000, tax-free, again this Friday. 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Over 18s only, and all the other rules for this competition are on our website. Lines close yet 5 p.m. Friday. We'll do the draw and then we'll make the call. And that one person is guaranteed to win £750,000, and it'll be paid straight into the bank. But will it be you? For a chance that it is, text PLAY to 65115. Good luck.
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0: And Tom Grennan on Nation. And then we're back in the 80s with a lass who turned 80 last week. I've been

0: 80s nation, and she now is in her 80s. Yep, she celebrated her 80th birthday the other day. And before that, Tom Grennan at 20 to 8 across the northeast. This is Nation Radio. And Cher, she could do with a good steak dinner, couldn't she? Why don't you try and win one with Angelo's? It's Wine and Steak Wednesday every Wednesday with Angelo's Ristorante, West Sunnyside in Sunderland. 20 years in the summer they are celebrating. Wow. And if you'd like to go, it's Wine and Steak Wednesday. But only on a Wednesday do they do this special. And you can have a free nosh tonight if you enter this. 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It's Wine and Steak Wednesday every Wednesday. 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And let's check the traffic for the Northeast next with Greg.
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16: I'm Greg Edwards. It's slow on the A19 on the northbound side past the A690 junction at the Harrington Interchange, and then further north there is around a 20-minute queue now on the A19 northbound towards the Tyne Tunnel, according to the sensors. Westbound traffic on the Felling Bypass is slow towards the Huath traffic lights as usual. Reminder, roadworks are underway on the A61 just off the A1M going towards Baldersby. A convoy system used there, so do expect a few queues.
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Blues flyby at Nation at 10 to 8 in the showbiz news this morning. Callum Turner is now miles out favourite to be the next James Bond. His profile has certainly increased since he got married to Dua Lipa on Sunday. So he is now 4 to 1. Harrison Dickinson is 3 to 1, Jacob Elordi is 5 to 1, and Aaron Taylor Johnson is 9 to 1. And how many of those people have you actually heard of? Anyway, good luck to Callum Turner. I think that'd be great. And if Dua Lipa does the theme to the Bond film that Amazon are just about to announce, that'd be amazing. Also, they're just about to announce the new Doctor Who, apparently, is the rumour. Idris Elba, knighted by the King yesterday at Windsor Castle. Did you see that? That's nice. And after performing in Sunderland, Ellie Goulding is bringing out another album. It's going to be her divorce album. Oh, man. She's just had her second child to her new boyfriend, the Ridge, with her husband. Didn't last long, did it? They got married just before the pandemic, I remember, in York Minster. But yeah, that did not last the pandemic, I'm afraid. So that's in the showbiz news today. Duran Duran have announced a UK arena tour. Closest for us, though, is going to be Leeds, if you want to go and see them live. And happy birthday today, if it's yours. A load of celebs today celebrating. Suzy Quatro from the 70s, 76 today. Denise Williams is also 76 today. Saffron from Republica, ready to go, is 58 today. Shane Lynch from Boyzone is 50. Wow. Michelle Keegan is 39. And here he is from Depeche Mode, Yazoo, and Erasure, Vince Clarke, keyboard wizard, even, is 66, although a bit withered, he's 66.

0: Lola Young, Messy on Nation. And before that, 80s Erasure, A Little Respect. Andy Bell, of course. Vince Clarke on his keyboard, whose birthday it is today. He was with Depeche Mode first, when they were good. And then he left to form Yazoo with Alison Moyet and then Erasure. Happy birthday today to Vince Clarke, 66. Nation Radio. And a full update for the North East next at 8.
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10: Rosie, top stories this hour, and chairs, cans and flares have been thrown at police during a protest close to where a man was stabbed to death in Southampton. Henry Novak was handcuffed as he lay dying last December when his killer falsely accused him of racism. In body cam footage, the 18-year-old was heard saying, "I've been stabbed." Then an officer replied, "I don't think you have." The police watchdog are investigating. The Home Secretary, Shabana Mahmood, has accused demonstrators of hijacking this tragedy to stir up violence. More on this as the day goes on. The investigation into a crash between a car and a mobility scooter in South Shields continues today. A woman in her 80s was knocked down on John Reed Road yesterday morning. She's in hospital with serious injuries. A man in his 20s was arrested and remains in custody. It's been revealed more than £2 billion is going up in smoke every year across the North East. Action on Smoking and Health say its latest figures show the economic and social impact affecting public services, communities, people and families. Andy Lloyd's from Fresh North East.
11: It comes with a huge economic cost right across society, and that's just wider than just health. It's the economy, it's the NHS budgets, it's the businesses and employers and social care, and of course the families themselves.
10: People across the country are likely to spend more than 4.5 years of their lives unintentionally using their mobile phones. A study is warning that could be impacting our sleep, focus and well-being. Experts reckon 90 minutes to 2 hours of weight training every week can slash early death, so get pumping some iron. Resistance training makes people 13% less likely to die and nearly a fifth less likely from heart disease or stroke. And finally, you're being asked to have your say about what animal should appear on our banknotes. Options include dolphins, foxes, puffins and bumblebees. They're going to replace historical figures. The winners should be revealed before the end of this year.
6: Weather.
5: With Club 3000 Bingo, Peter Lee. 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
10: Bright spells and dry for most across the northeast this morning, but some blustery showers on the way later. Highs are 16. That's your latest. I'm Mickey Welsh.
0: Good morning, 8.02 across the northeast. This is Simon Grundy in the morning. It is Wednesday, and it's going to be another mild day today. Already 13 degrees, but wet later. I've mentioned before, I missed it yesterday. The other half was in Durham yesterday. She said she absolutely got drenched. But where I am in Sunderland, nothing. Another day like that. Passing showers. You might miss them, you might not. Sunsets tonight at 9:30. On the roads this morning, absolutely fine. There's a 10-minute queue southbound A19 at Billingham, 20 minutes northbound at the tunnel, and the usual hot spots are hot.

0: Savage Garden at Nation Radio. Before that, 80s, Denise Williams, Let's Hear It for the Boy, from Footloose with Kevin Bacon, of course. The soundtrack was brilliant, still is. You still hear the songs now, as I've just proven. And Denise Williams is 76 today. A little later in the showbiz, how old is Susie Quattro today? And Vince Clarke from Erasure, if you didn't hear. And Kelly Jones from Stereophonics. And Saffron from Republica. Yes, a big day for birthdays. Shane from Boyzone, how old is he today? Actress Michelle Keegan. Tennis player, Spanish, Rafael Nadal. How old is he today? That'll be in the showbiz a little later. Now, don't Google it. Just have a bit of a guess. No prize involved. There is with this, though. Dad jokes with Club 3000 Bingo in Peterlee and soon coming to Sunderland. Yes, it's Father's Day towards the end of June, and we're running a competition now on our website, which is nationplayer.com. And do select the North East. 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You'll see all the competitions up and running at the moment. And Dad jokes is one of them with Club 3000 Bingo in Peterlee. And you can win a night out there. That's the competition. We'll give you £100 to spend at the last call. Cocktails, coffee, laughs, food, drink, next to the main bingo hall in the last call. And we'll put £100 behind the bar for you. But we'll need you to win first. And the way to win is sending us your favourite dad joke. If you end up going, you've got to be over 18 and please play responsibly. 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And soon, in Sunderland, they're going to transform the old TK Maxx site at the Bridges. Right now, though, Taylor Swift, who's getting married a month today, I'm sure.
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0: The best variety of hits, Nation Radio, 80s Eurythmics, of course, Annie from Aberdeen, Dave from Sunderland, and Taylor Swift before that, who I'm sure is getting married exactly a month today on the 3rd of July in New York before the big 4th of July weekend. So she can celebrate for the whole 3 or 4 days by the look of it. And people that have been given an invite have been told they can't bring a plus one, and they also can't bring phones and everything like that. You can't bring a guest. Is that right? Surely it would be a massive wedding where guests can bring a plus one. Well, apparently not. Graham Norton is one of them, apparently.
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0: And here's today's story. Let's see if you can choose me a song to play later about a lad called AJ who's admitted that he's making money doing what we all hate to do, queuing. He's a professional queuer. He literally gets paid up to £250 a time to stand in a queue with other people, whether it's concert tickets, new shop openings, product launches, all those queues people can't be bothered with. So he stands in the queue, and then you replace him with cash. His first job was a 13-hour overnight wait outside his shop just to make sure that somebody got a freebie. And now he's fully kitted out. He's got a chair, snacks, water, the lot. Basically camping in queues for a living for other people. What song should I play? 07740 938 500, WhatsApp, Nation Radio Northeast on Facebook. If you've got a lazy teen who's in bed now, here's a job for them. They can just sit on their backside. Brilliant. 07740 938 500, WhatsApp, Nation Radio Northeast on Facebook. A professional queuer. Waiting in vain, Bob Marley and the Wailers. Carly Simon, why? Green Day, I hope you've had the time of your life. Brilliant. Come on, you can help, surely. These from Matt, the producer, and I that we thought of yesterday. 07740 938 500, WhatsApp, Nation Radio Northeast on Facebook. And the latest traffic next for the Northeast. It's a busy Wednesday. Nation
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8: I'm Greg Edwards. Some long delays heading south on the trains on the East Coast Main Line this morning between York and Doncaster. Delays of over an hour because of safety checks. Meanwhile, on the roads at Wolverston, it's queuing on the westbound A689 towards the A19 junction, taking about 10 minutes to get through, according to the sensors. In Durham, it's slow on the A690 heading in from the A1M towards the Giles Gate roundabout. And there is a 20-minute queue on the A19 northbound at the Tyne Tunnel.
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2: 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Gotta hit the road. 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

0: George Ezra, Shotgun, in the hot sun at Nation Radio. It's just gone 8:30. It's not going to be a hot day today, but it's going to be a sunny day. Well, in amongst the showers, just like yesterday, really. This low pressure means that showers are bubbling up from nowhere. It was a gorgeous morning when I woke up. Again, I woke up at about 3:30 with the sun coming up over the sea. Yeah, I managed to get back to sleep again, but now it's clouded over, and it does give showers again today. You might miss them like I did yesterday in Sunderland, but the other half was in Durham. She got absolutely drenched, and there was thunder and lightning and all sorts. So maybe up the road, you'll be wet, and other parts, it'll be completely dry all day. That's the lottery today. Southerly wind blowing, though, 18 degrees. At the moment, it's 13. And did you hear from the Weather Centre? There's another big warning about this summer. Scientists are telling us the 80% chance of a super El Nino, and that pushes global temperatures right up and could bring hot weather to Britain. Some climate specialists are even saying that we might see weather events that we've never experienced in modern times. But before anybody gets carried away, the Met Office says the first half of June is going to be like this, with cooler, wetter and stormier weather and temperatures near normal for the time of year, which is about 20. But then late June into July and August, things are really going to start ramping up and temperatures could down south hit 40. On continental Europe, it could even be hotter. So if you've got a holiday booked, it might be too hot in July and August. Hasn't been like this for a few years, but they reckon that that weather pattern over the Pacific Ocean called El Nino is going to be at its height and at its worst for many years today. And that could have a knock-on effect because a lot of the food that we get is from abroad, and that might affect food, and that might affect us in a different way. So that warning coming from the Met Office. Are you tempted to buy an air conditioner? What you need to do is buy an air conditioner in the winter when they're cheap. Not now. Make me a winner with Nation Player. And there's £750,000 to be won every Friday in June. What a summer that would be if you won. Last week's winner, Pete, couldn't believe it when he checked his app.
1: I can safely say the money is in the account. So really, I've never seen somebody zero.
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0: 80s Jane Wheedlin in the Rush Hour at 19 minutes to 9. And yes, we'll get the latest traffic and travel news in just a moment. It's a busy Wednesday. People back to work this week. Back to school after half term, of course, on the school run. Maybe you're grabbing a coffee on your way out this morning, do you? Get one on the way to work or something like that. Maybe at work there's some sort of coffee machine or something. Well, if you do buy a takeaway coffee every day, it's costing an absolute fortune. We know that things are going up in price. Coffee is one of the most that's seen an increase. The average price for a coffee now is £4.13. And if you get one four times a week, which is the average, that's £900 a year almost. Apparently in London it's the most expensive, where it's just peaked at about £6 for a cup of coffee. Wow. That's nearly £1,300 a year. Amazing. We've got a coffee machine at home. And with thermo cups, we just take a coffee with us when we leave the house. And I've worked out it's about 30 pence. Anyway, let's get the latest traffic and travel next for the North East. Even if you don't have a cup of coffee in your cup holder. Nation
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15: I'm Greg Edwards. On the trains, if you're heading south on the East Coast Main Line, delays of over an hour south of York because of safety checks being carried out earlier on. Meanwhile, busy in Sunderland on the A690 on Durham Road near to the Barnes roundabout on the Sensors. It is busy as well on the A19 northbound, still going towards the Tyne Tunnel, still taking around 15 minutes to get through, according to the Sensors. And it slows well on the northbound A194M going towards the Felling Bypass.
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0: Luther and Janet at Nation from the 90s at 10 to 9. And in the showbiz news this morning, getting ready to release who the next James Bond is going to be. Amazon, now they bought MGM Studios. And Callum Turner is now the favourite by a mile, having married Dua Lipa on Sunday. He's now 6-5 on. They're still taking bets. Harrison Dickinson is up there and Aaron Taylor-Johnson, we'll see. And the BBC apparently getting ready to tell us who the next Doctor Who is going to be. Duran Duran have released details of a new arena tour later in the year. They're not coming to the Northeast. The closest for us is going to be in Leeds, if you fancy seeing Duran Duran live in concert. And also, Peebo Bryson passed away yesterday. You might not know him. You might have heard of him. Biggest hit that he had was A Whole New World from Beauty and the Beast. He passed at 75 yesterday. And Lulu did a gig last night in the Royal Albert Hall. And Robbie Williams and Gary Barlow joined her to do Relight My Fire. First time that Robbie and Gary have been on stage together for 10 years. Of course, Gary, big tour. And in Sunderland next Tuesday. And Idris Elba was knighted yesterday by the King. And happy birthday today to a load of celebs. If you celebrate today, you celebrate with Susie Quattro, 76. Denise Williams is the same age as well. Vince Clark from Erasure. And Yasu and Depeche Mode, 66 today. Saffron from Republica, ready to go, is 58. Kelly Jones from the Stereophonics, 52. Shane from Boyzone, 50. Rafa Nadal, the tennis player from Spain, 40. Michelle Keegan is 39. Looks much younger these days. Happy birthday, if it's yours.
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0: And today's news story earlier is a lad called AJ, who is now a professional queuer. For £250, he will stand in a queue for you, whether you're going to a new shop opening or you're waiting to get tickets at the footy or you're getting ready to get concert tickets. Instead of being online, he will queue in person. He's got a chair and snacks and water, basically camping for a living. What song should I play? Carly Simon, Why, has come up a few times. Being boring, the Pet Shop Boys, said Lee in Durham. I hope you've had the time of your life, Green Day, said Sarah in Sunderland. What about Bob Marley and the Wailers, Waiting in Vain? That's a good one. Thanks to Tony for that one. The Red Hot Chili Peppers, By the Way, because the first line of the song is standing in line to see the show tonight. Hey, that's very good. Thank you very much for that, Sarah in Seaham. But I'm going to play this as our topical tune today. Wichita Line Man. Get it? Line Man. Thanks to Ray in Sunderland for this.

0: Olivia Rodrigo and our Golden Hour coming up, Living in a Box. And Mel and Kim, the Appleby sisters. And Erasure. The whole hour next, our Golden Hour. But what's the year?
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11: Here's the top stories this hour. Protesters have clashed with police close to the scene of Henry Novak's murder in Southampton. The Home Secretary has accused demonstrators of hijacking a tragedy. The 18-year-old's death has sparked anger. He was cuffed by police as he lay dying because of a false racism claim made by his attacker. One of those officers has resigned. Our reporter Freya Taylor is outside Southampton Police Station.
12: Well, it's very quiet here this morning, but scenes were very different last night, as just hours ago, hundreds of people flocked here to protest with activist Tommy Robinson and Lawrence Fox, pelting riot police with chairs, cans and flares, further escalating the violence as they walked to Portswood. Two people were arrested, according to the policing minister. Henry Novak's family are asking people not to use his death to spread division or hate.
11: A woman in her 80s remains in hospital with serious injuries after being hit by a car whilst using her mobility scooter in South Shields. It happened as she crossed John Reed Road around 9 o'clock yesterday morning. Police are asking for any witnesses to come forward. The man in his 20s remains in custody after being arrested on suspicion of causing serious injury by dangerous driving. We're hearing more than £2 billion goes up in smoke every year as the latest cost of smoking to the North East has been revealed. New figures by Action on Smoking and Health highlights the economic and social impact on people, families, communities and public services. Andy Lloyd is from Fresh North East.
13: It kills 2 in 3 people early. You know, that means lives lost and cut short to diseases like cancer, COPD and heart disease.
11: People across the country are likely to spend more than 4.5 years of their lives unintentionally using their mobile phones. A study is warning that could be impacting our sleep, focus and well-being. Now, break out your inner Arnie Schwarzenegger, because lifting weights lowers the risk of early death. Doing 90 minutes to 2 hours a week is the sweet spot for pumping iron, according to experts. And finally, you're being asked to choose animals that will appear on our next banknotes. The likes of owls, bees, butterflies, sharks, foxes and dolphins are on the shortlist. The winner will be chosen before the end of this coming year.
8: Weather.
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11: Bright spells and dry for most across the northeast this morning, but some blustery showers on the way later. Highs are 16. That's your latest. I'm Mickey Welsh.
14: 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This is Simon Grundy. Good morning. It is Wednesday, the 3rd of June. And finishing off the show with an hour of oldies, our Golden Hour. Loads of clips, loads of clues, and the biggest songs of what year?
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14: 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And coming up, Erasure, Bananarama, Madonna, Prince, Rick Astley, Alison Moyet, loads.

From the hit factory of Stock, Aitken and Waterman, the sisters Mel and Kim. The Appleby sisters, yeah, respectable. And before that, Living in a Box at 9:10. What is our mystery year today? 07740-938-500 WhatsApp, Nation Radio Northeast on Facebook. Any idea at all? It was the year that David Bowie played at Roker Park, his Glass Spider tour, 36,000 fans in Roker Park in Sunderland, where he famously said, "Good evening, Newcastle." Yep. And it was also the year that Jimmy Carter returned to the Northeast, 10 years to the day that he planted a tree during his presidency in America. He came to the Northeast, planted a tree in Washington Old Village, and he came back 10 years later. What is the year? And this was on the telly. Yeah, Chuckle Brothers. Chuckle Vision debuted on the TV in 1980. What? And Paul Elliott, one of the Chuckle Brothers, was given an MBE yesterday by the King. Did you see that? Idris Elba was knighted as well.

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0: The best variety of hits, Nation Radio. This is Simon Grundy across the Northeast. Final hour of the show, always our golden hour. So what is the mystery year today? And another song from the Hit Factory of Stock Aitken and Waterman. They ruled the charts in the 80s, didn't they? I heard a rumour at Bananarama. Not everything, though. Erasure and Victim of Love. Andy Bell, of course, Vince Clark with Erasure first. He was with Depeche Mode and Yazoo. But then he teamed up with Vince Clark to be Erasure. And it's his birthday today. Is Vince Clark, the keyboard wizard, 66 years old today. So what is our mystery year today? If you're a football fan, it was the year that Sunderland dropped to the third division, the first time in their entire history to be in the third tier of English football. Elsewhere, Newcastle were doing much better, and the rise of a teenage Paul Gascoigne at Newcastle before he got sold for a big money deal, before going to Spurs and Lazio in Rome, of course. What is the year? And this was at the movies, set in the 1970s during the Vietnam War.
1: Good morning, Vietnam! Hey, is it a little too early for being that loud? Hey, too late. It's 0600. What's the O stand for? Oh, my God, it's early.
0: Yeah, apparently Robin Williams ad-libbed a lot of that. It was Good Morning, Vietnam, one of the biggest films of the year. The biggest film of the year was Beverly Hills Cop 2. Others included Fatal Attraction, Three Men and a Baby, Dirty Dancing. What's your guess? Much more to come.
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0: Madonna, Who's That Girl, the title track to the album. Before that, Steve Winwood and Valerie, which has been used and sampled and covered many times. The original version, though, 1980 Watt on Nation Radio across the Northeast. What's the golden hour today? What is the mystery year? The Metro Centre in Gateshead celebrated its first year, and it was a hell of a year. The biggest indoor shopping centre in Europe, and it was expanding in 1980 Watt. And this weather forecast went down in history.
1: Earlier on today, apparently, a woman rang the BBC and said she heard that there was a hurricane on the way. Well, if you're watching, don't worry, there isn't. But having said that, actually, the weather will become very windy. But most of the strong winds, incidentally, will be down over Spain and across into France.
0: BBC weatherman Michael Fish saying that it was going to be really windy, but not too bad, just Spain and France. Well, it did come as far as Britain. And there were hurricane force winds, and people lost their lives. Ouch. What's the year? And Prince and Sheena Easton, this was huge.

0: The Cure at Nation. Prince and Sheena Easton before that. What is our golden hour today? Our mystery year. 07740-938-500 WhatsApp. Nation Radio Northeast on Facebook. There's a clue there. Give us your guess underneath if you'd like to. So what is the year today? Some other clues for you. A general election and Maggie Thatcher got a third term. It was also the year that Black Monday saw stock markets plunge. And the first IKEA came to the UK. It was in the Northwest. The one in the Northeast came not so long after the first one. But what is the mystery year? And disposable contact lenses were invented. And this at the movies.
1: I'm pregnant. I'm going to have our child.
2: Alex, that's your choice, honey. That has nothing to do with me.
1: I just want to be a part of your life.
2: Oh, this is the way you do it, huh? Showing up at my apartment?
1: What am I supposed to do? You won't answer my calls. You change your number. I mean, I'm not going to be ignored, Dan.
0: Michael Douglas ignoring Glenn Close after a one-night stand. Have you ever done it in a lift? Pardon? Oh, nothing. So what is the year of Fatal Attraction? And the phrase bunny boiler was born, because that's exactly what she did. What year?
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1: And before that, Rick Astley.
0: Still both touring. Rick Astley was at the arena just a few months ago, and Alison Moyer on her big world tour is going to be in Stockton and at the Sage in Gateshead. Sorry, the Glasshouse. In what year, though, was that a huge hit?
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0: Oh, what a great year today. It's got to come to an end, though, I'm afraid. Pauline Garrett. Well done, you got the answer right. Ray, you're a year away. Oh, no. Julie Mead, yes. John Corrigan in Washington, yes. Janice Emmett, yep. Anne in Sunderland, in Farringdon, yep. Robin Gates said. Anne Neville in Sunderland, yes. Will in Philadelphia, yep. Peter Moore, Cramlington. And Ian Burns in Ryup, well done. Judith, well done, yep. Angela in Hebburn. My favourite album of the year was True Blue by Madonna. Loved it when you played that. Yeah, welcome. Robin Williams, one of the few actors who made me laugh and cry at the same time, says Dave in Hebburn. Guessing correctly, the year of Good Morning Vietnam. 1987, yes. Oh, and Pete in Darlington just flapping up. Flashing up, you're not flapping. Today was, yeah, 87.

0: Neil Tennant from North Shields, Chris Lowe from Blackpool, Dusty Springfield from London. What have I done to deserve this? Dusty and the Pet Shop Boys, the whole hour, then 1987. Yes, well done if you said that. 39 years ago. There'll be another year tomorrow finishing off the show, but I'll see you from 6 a.m.
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19: Pretty tough stories this hour. Two people have been arrested after unrest in Southampton over the killing of an 18-year-old student. Henry Novak died last December whilst he was handcuffed after being wrongly accused of racism by his attacker. One of the officers involved has resigned. The Home Secretary has accused last night's protesters of hijacking a tragedy. Labour's Jen Craft says the family don't want the case to create further division.
20: To put it bluntly, I think there is a number of people that have seen what happened to Henry, and instead of taking a step back and thinking, look, I'm in a position of power, I'm in a position of privilege, and I should use that to make sure that his family can get the answers that they need, they have used it for their own political purposes.
19: Around 1 in 35 women who gave birth last year had a third or fourth degree tear. According to NHS data, that's gone up by a quarter since 2021. We're likely to spend more than 4.5 years of our lives using our phones unintentionally. Experts are warning it could be having an effect on things like our sleep, focus and well-being. Smoking is costing the North East over £600 million a year. Researchers from Action on Smoking and Health say it's not just about money, though. Families, communities and services are all being affected. Campaigners like Andy Lloyd from Fresh North East are reiterating the need for a smoke-free UK.
21: I mean, the North East has obviously in the past suffered, you know, greatly from the harms of tobacco. We have seen the highest smoking rates in the country in the past. The good news is that more people are quitting than ever before, and we've actually had the biggest fall in smoking in the country, and that's as a result of, you know, people themselves. There's more support to quit in our region than ever before.
19: And finally, Washington's Jordan Henderson says he never gave up hope of playing in a fourth World Cup with England. The 35-year-old's in the squad for the upcoming tournament in America. Henderson's had a turbulent couple of years. He had time playing in the Netherlands and even in Saudi Arabia as well.
22: Of course, the last few years has been a bit of a roller coaster, to say the least. Yeah, but I've worked very hard for the last few years to be in this position, and made a lot of sacrifice, and I'm just very grateful and honoured to be here and be a part of it.
23: Weather
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19: Clouding over as the day goes on across the northeast. We're expecting some blustery showers later. Highs are 16. That's your latest. I'm Mickey Welsh.
0: Good morning, it's 2 minutes past 10. Welcome to Wednesday morning show here on Nation Radio. This is Mark Collins. I'll be with you through to 1 o'clock this lunchtime.

0: BBC with A Look of Love here on Nation Radio Northeast. And before that, a young lady from Alabama. She's called Ella Langley. She's singing about choosing Texas. Good golden hour this morning. Simon took us back between 9 and 10 to 1987, the year that IKEA opened its first store in the UK in Warrington. Madonna split from her husband, Sean Penn. And Coventry City won the FA Cup for the first time in their history when they beat Spurs 3-2 at Wembley. Plus, he played songs from Mel and Kim, Erasure and Steve Winwood. And there's another year for you to guess tomorrow morning between 9 and 10 here on Nation Radio across the Northeast. Nation
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0: Pointer Sisters with Jump here on Nation Radio. And before that, I played you the current song from Teddy Swims. It's called Bad Dreams. We're going to be celebrating the birthday just before 11 o'clock this morning of a man who fronts a Welsh band. They have had 13 studio albums and 9 of them have gone to number 1 on the UK charts. And if you've ever seen them play live, they are really, really good live. Find out exactly who the frontman is from which band, and I'll play a song from them in celebration of his birthday just before 11 o'clock this morning here on Nation Radio.
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16: Here's some top stories this hour. Two people have been arrested after clashes with police in Southampton, close to where a student was stabbed to death. 18-year-old Henry Novak was attacked last December, but he died in police handcuffs after his killer claimed to have been racially abused. The Home Secretary's accused protesters of hijacking a tragedy. Here's Policing Minister Sarah Jones.
17: This is one of those moments where the country is saying this feels very wrong, something needs to happen, but we must let the investigation happen to get to the bottom of it and to understand so that we can learn the right lessons.
16: The Royal Navy helicopter has crashed into a field in Devon. Emergency services are at the scene near Sawton Down. It came down in the early hours of this morning around 3 o'clock. We haven't had any words on injuries as of yet. A floodlit artificial football pitch is going to be built in Gated as a tribute to a 14-year-old boy who was stabbed to death. Thomas Olishak died in 2022. The Gated Cleveland Hall Community Association project has been backed by an £860,000 grant. More than £600 million is lost to smoking across the North East every year. That's according to the charity Action on Smoking and Health. They say the habit is hitting families, communities and public services hard. Andy Lloyd is from Fresh North East. He says there's a huge social care cost to our local authorities.
18: People who smoke are more likely to need social care support earlier. This is obviously money that can be met by local authorities, but also often sort of informal care needs met by members of the family, which can also be a huge kind of drain on their time and can sometimes result and them not being able to work.
16: And finally, there's calls for repeat and excessive speeders to have tech fitted to their cars to stop them re-offending. The RAC is for more than 4,000 people who have 12 or more penalty points that are still behind the wheel. Simon Williams is from the group.
19: There is some technology called intelligent speed assistance, where there's a
5: a new element of it called intervening intelligent speed assistance, which can't be overridden by the drivers, and they would have to pay for these devices to be fitted as part of their punishment.
12: Weather.
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16: Clouding over as the day goes on across the northeast. We're expecting some blustery showers later, highs are 16. That's your latest. I'm Mickey Welsh.
19: 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And into another hour of the best variety of hits we go here on Nation Radio. Songs on the way from Aha and Amy Winehouse after this from Rock.

0: album from Bruce Springsteen on Nation Radio, and before that, Ray and Where Is My Husband. It's time for Wednesday morning's Weekday Link. I've got three songs to play you that are all linked this morning in one way or another, not by one word. So it's not a blankety blank type Weekday Link. It's your normal common old garden run-of-the-mill Weekday Link. I play you the first two songs, you suss out what the connection is between those two songs, and then come up with song number three, please, before midday. Let me know your thoughts on this WhatsApp number, 07740938500. And song number one on Wednesday's Weekday Link is next here at Nation Radio.
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0: with Dance the Night. Some good guesses coming in on the weekday link this morning. Is it Steam from Peter Gabriel? It could be. Other guesses include Shine On from The House of Love, It's All Right from The Pet Shop Boys, Set Me Free from Jackie Graham, or Thunderstruck from AC/DC. You're close with Thunderstruck from AC/DC. What is the third song? 07740938500 is the WhatsApp number here at Nation Radio.
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0: Song number three on today's Weekday Link was Thunder in My Heart. I played you the Mech remix of the Leo Sayer song. All to do with East 17 songs. Around the World, Deep and Thunder. All East 17 songs hidden in other songs. 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
16: Well, it's your top stories at lunchtime, and two people have been arrested after unrest in Southampton over the killing of an 18-year-old student. Henry Novak died last December. He was handcuffed after being wrongly accused of racism by his attacker. Our reporter Freya Taylor is outside a police station down there and tells us why people have been protesting.
17: Henry Novak was murdered by Vikram Digwa in December last year, and shortly after he was stabbed, was placed in handcuffs by police after Digwa told them he hadn't stabbed Novak, and as prosecution said in court, told a wicked lie that he'd been subject to racial abuse. Henry Novak's family is asking people not to use his death to spread division or hate.
16: A Royal Navy helicopter has crashed into a field in Devon. Emergency services are at the scene near Sawton Down. It came down in the early hours of this morning, around 3 o'clock. We haven't had any words on injuries as of yet. A new football pitch is going to be built in Gateshead to honour a 14-year-old boy who was stabbed to death. Thomas Olisak died in 2022. The club where he played, Cleveland Hall Community Association, will use an £860,000 grant to build an artificial pitch. More than £600 million is being lost to smoking every year throughout the North East. That's according to health campaigners. They're saying it's putting massive strains on families, councils and public services. Andy Lloyd is from Fresh North East.
9: I mean, the North East have seen the highest smoking rates in the country in the past. The good news is that more people are quitting than ever before, and we've actually had the biggest fall in smoking in the country, and that's as a result of, you know, people themselves. There's more support to quit in our region than ever before.
16: And finally, on the sport, and the World Cup gets underway in about 8 days' time, and Washington Jordan Henderson says he never gave up hope of representing England. The 35-year-old's in the squad for the tournament in America. He's had a turbulent few years that included time playing in the Netherlands and Saudi Arabia.
18: The last few years has been a bit of a roller coaster, to say the least. Yeah, but I've worked very hard for the last few years to be in this position, and made a lot of sacrifice, and I'm just very grateful and honoured to be here and be a part of it.
13: Weather with Club 3000 Bingo, Peter Lee, and soon Sunderland, home of huge prize money and great value bingo. 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
16: Many parts of the northeast will see some blustery showers this afternoon, even a chance of thunder as well. Highs are 16. That's your latest. I'm Mickey Welsh.
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0: Good afternoon and welcome to your midweek edition of the Nation 80s Takeover here on Nation Radio. This is Mark Collins. It's nothing but 1980 songs between

0: on my list. And before that, Stephanie Mills and Never Knew Love Like This Before on the Nation 80s Takeover from Nation Radio. 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

0: Cembello on the Nation 80s takeover from Nation Radio, and Love is a Battlefield before that from Pat Benatar. If you've got yourself a smart speaker, you can ask it, if you fancy listening to 80s songs at any time of day, to play Nation 80s. That's all you need to say to it, and it will. We're there whenever you need us, 24 hours a day, with your fix of 1980s songs.
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0: Boys album from 1985. Dire Straits with The Walk of Life wraps up Wednesday afternoon's edition of the Nation 80s Takeover here on Nation Radio. Thank you very much for your company. I will see you for Thursday morning show tomorrow morning at 10 o'clock. Tony Shepherd's on the way with half an hour of 90s classics between 2 and 2.30 after the latest news headlines next at 1.
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7: The top stories this hour. A trial date's been set for November for a man charged with murdering Soham killer Ian Huntley in a County Durham prison. 44-year-old prisoner Anthony Russell's accused of killing Huntley, who was allegedly attacked with a metal bar in Franklin Prison back in February. Huntley, who was serving a life sentence for the murders of Holly Wells and Jessica Chapman, died a week later at the RVI in Newcastle. Two people have been arrested after clashes with police in Southampton, close to where a student was stabbed to death. 18-year-old Henry Novak was attacked last December but died in police handcuffs after his killer claimed to have been racially abused. The Home Secretary's accused protesters of hijacking a tragedy. Here's Policing Minister Sarah Jones.
8: This is one of those moments where the country is saying this feels very wrong, something needs to happen, but we must let the investigation happen to get to the bottom of it and to understand so that we can learn the right lessons.
7: A floodlit artificial football pitch will be created in Gateshead as a tribute to a 14-year-old who was stabbed to death. Thomas Olishak died in 2022. The Gateshead Cleveland Hall Community Association project has been backed by an £860,000 grant. More than £600 million is lost to smoking across the North East each year. That's according to the charity Action on Smoking and Health. Andy Lloyd is from Fresh North East. He says there's a huge social care cost to local authorities from it.
9: We know that people who smoke are more likely to need social care support earlier, about 10 years younger than people who don't smoke because of ill health. And this is obviously money that can be met by local authorities, but also often sort of informal care needs met by members of the family.
7: There's calls for repeat and excessive speeders to have technology fitted to their vehicles to stop them reoffending. The RAC has found more than 4,000 drivers with 12 or more penalty points are still behind the wheel. An Italian chef, Giorgio Locatelli, has announced he's the new judge on Celebrity MasterChef. The 63-year-old joins restaurant critic Grace Dent in the upcoming spin-off series, which he says has already been filmed. Locatelli's already a judge on the Italian version of the show.
10: Weather.
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7: Cloud thickening with heavy rain and some thunder too expected across the northeastern Teesside this afternoon. Highs of 17 though. That's the latest. I'm Ellie Kumar. Nation
12: 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Happy hump day. Good afternoon. Tony Shepherd here with you with more of the best variety of hits to get you through your Wednesday afternoon. A Queen classic soon after Rita Ora playing now at Nation.

0: The money that must have been spent on cans of hairspray back in the 80s. Kanji Goo Goo and Too Shy on Nation Radio. Tony Shepherd with you afternoon. 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
2: 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Are you?

0: the ultra-talented Olivia Dean. That's Man I Need on Nation Radio. Tony Shepherd here. Let's get you up to date with your headlines for 2 o'clock. 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And then we've got 30 minutes of 90s memories on Nation's Back to the 90s. We kick off with a huge 90s track from Robbie Williams on the way.
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18: The top stories this hour. A trial date's been set for the inmate accused of murdering Soham, Killery and Huntley in County Durham. Huntley, who was serving life at Franklin Prison, died at Newcastle's RVI. Mickey Welch has more on this.
19: 44-year-old Anthony Russell appeared at Newcastle Crown Court earlier by video link, but he didn't enter a plea. He's accused of attacking fellow inmates Huntley with a metal bar in a prison workshop. Huntley was serving a whole life term for the murders of Holly Wells and Jessica Chapman in 2003. A trial date for Russell has been set for November.
18: Hampshire police say 11 officers were injured in clashes with protesters in Southampton after the killer of a teenage boy was jailed. 18-year-old Henry Novak was stabbed in December and died while in handcuffs after his attacker falsely accused him of racism. A string of fatal and serious collisions on the A1 in Northumberland, leading to renewed calls for the road to be dualled. The latest incident happened on Sunday after a collision left those involved with minor injuries. So far, the project's been rejected by the UK government as it would cost around £500 million. Lib Dem councillor Isabel Hunter runs a haulage firm in Berwick.
20: 2 days running, this A1 is closed, pushing traffic onto minor roads, which is making everything more difficult. Just proves some action desperately needs to be done. ASAP.
18: A new football pitch is being built in Gateshead to honour a 14-year-old boy who was stabbed to death. Thomas Olishak died in 2022. The club where he played will use an £860,000 grant to build the artificial pitch. The North East Mayor says keeping the £2.50 cap on bus tickets will become unsustainable if the government doesn't commit to longer-term help. The fare cap, which is already 50p less here than the national one, is expected to run until March next year. Now, Kim McGuinness says if the Department for Transport don't extend the national support, we might see price hikes. And in sport, Sunderland-born Jordan Henderson says he never gave up hope of playing in a fourth World Cup with England. The 35-year-old has been included in the squad, who've just arrived in the US.
21: Weather.
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18: Cloud thickening with heavy rain and some thunder too expected across the northeastern Teesside this afternoon. Highs of 17 though. That's the latest. I'm Ellie Kumar.
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0: Let's do this. It's Back to the 90s this afternoon with me, Tony Shepherd. A great collaboration soon with two musical legends, Rod Stewart and Tina Turner, both on one track. First, here's Robbie. Nation.

0: Unbelievable to think it's now been 10 years since that musical legend passed away. It's Prince, the most beautiful girl in the world on Nation Radio. Tony Shepherd here with your Back to the 90s classics. Afternoon to Phil and also to Rich. Thanks for getting in touch. Your Britpop request plays before 2:30. Great little song, which I've not heard for ages, from the height of Britpop. That's coming up, and the beautiful South with a perfect 10 all round next.
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0: He's just become the UK's most played artist for the 8th time. It's Ed Sheeran and Bad Habits on Nation Radio. I'm Tony Shepherd. Let's get you up to date with your headlines for 3 o'clock and then more of the best variety of hits. I've got Cassie, who's requesting a One Direction track. I'll get that on for you. And Jamiroquai plays next on Nation.
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6: The top stories this hour. A trial date's been set for November for a man charged with murdering Soham killer Ian Huntley in a County Durham prison. 44-year-old prisoner Anthony Russell's accused of killing him. He was allegedly attacked with a metal bar in Franklin Prison back in February. Huntley died a week later at the RVI in Newcastle. The Prime Minister says it was unforgivable for Nigel Farage to call for rage in response to the murder of a teenager in Southampton.
7: The attacks directed towards police officers in Southampton last night were disgraceful and completely unacceptable. This is a time for serious work, not rage.
6: Hampshire police say 11 officers were injured in clashes with protesters last night. It's after the killer of student Henry Novak was jailed over his death. The 18-year-old was stabbed in December and died while in handcuffs after his attacker falsely accused him of racism. Police are investigating a suspected assault and homophobic hate crime in Newcastle, which left three people with serious injuries, including a broken nose, a perforated eardrum and fractured cheek and eye socket. Officers received reports a man and two women had been approached by a stranger near Times Square back in April, who punched the man and made offensive comments. A further altercation led to both women being hit as well, with one left unconscious while the offender fled the area. Pressure's mounting on the UK government to perform a U-turn on its decision to ditch plans to fully dual the A1 in Northumberland. The Department for Transport last year deemed the project unaffordable and poor value for money, with costs estimated at over £500 million. But local Conservative councillor Guy Renner-Thompson says too many lives are being lost following another fatal crash at the weekend.
8: It's a complete and utter joke that the main road between London and Edinburgh still isn't dualled, and we're still getting these accidents. We've had one every week for the last few weeks. People are dying. When are the government going to listen?
6: An Italian chef, Giorgio Locatelli, has announced he's the new judge on Celebrity MasterChef. He's already a judge on the Italian version of the show.
4: Weather.
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6: Cloud thickening with heavy rain and some thunder too expected across the northeastern Teesside this afternoon. Highs of 17 though, that's the latest. I'm Ellie Kumar.
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0: Benson, never give up on a good thing on Nation Radio. Tony Shepherd here with you. Got to say hi to Val. Thank you for your message. Glad you're enjoying the music here and hope you have a lovely retirement due this weekend. Lots of love from all of your colleagues. Thanks for having us on there in the office. Nice one. Tony Shepherd here with you. This is Nation Radio. Make me a
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0: Great couple of tracks on the old school run there. Girls Aloud and The Show, which I've not heard for ages. Great to play you that. And Bon Jovi's air guitar classic, You Give Love a Bad Name, right from the very start, or right from the get-go. It's full energy. It's turned up to 11 on that track, isn't it? More old school run favourites tomorrow afternoon at around about this time. And if you like heading back in time, don't miss the golden hour. Tomorrow morning at 9 a.m, back to another mystery year.
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20: I'm Samantha Dean. In Middlesbrough, the A171 cargo fleet lane slow. That's from the A1085 Longlands Road, Brambles Farm Junction, adding 10 minutes to your journey. Durham, the A167 Newcastle Road southbound slow at Neville's Cross Bank. The Central Motorway in Newcastle southbound delays from Great North Road to City Road. Bolden Colliery and Abingdon Way, there's temporary lights due to roadworks between Whitney Way and Newcastle Road.
21: Travel
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8: The top stories this hour. A trial date has been set for the inmate accused of murdering Soham killer Ian Huntley at Franklin Prison. Huntley, who is serving a life sentence, died in Newcastle's RVI earlier this year. Mickey Welch has more.
9: 44-year-old Anthony Russell appeared at Newcastle Crown Court earlier by video link, but he didn't enter a plea. He's accused of attacking fellow inmate Huntley with a metal bar in a prison workshop. Huntley was serving a whole life term for the murders of Holly Wells and Jessica Chapman in 2003. A trial date for Russell has been set for November.
8: The Prime Minister's accused Nigel Farage of exploiting the death of student Henry Novak. Sir Keir Starmer's condemned the Reform UK leader's call for rage after violent protests in Southampton last night. A string of fatal and serious collisions on the A1 in Northumberland has been leading to renewed calls for the road to be dualled. The latest incident happened on Sunday after a collision left those involved with minor injuries. So far, the project's been rejected by the UK government, who say it would cost too much money, around £500 million. Lib Dem councillor Isabel Hunter runs a haulage firm in Berwick.
10: 2 days running, this A1 is closed, pushing traffic onto minor roads, which is making everything more difficult. Just proves some action desperately needs to be done.
8: An investigation's been launched after three people were injured in a suspected assault and homophobic hate crime in Newcastle. A man and two women were left with serious injuries, including a broken nose, a perforated eardrum, and a fractured cheek and eye socket after the incident near Times Square in April. They'd reported being approached by a stranger who began the altercation and made offensive comments. The North East Mayor says keeping the £2.50 cap on bus tickets will become unsustainable if the government doesn't commit to longer-term help. The fare cap, which is already 50p less than the national one, is expected to run till March next year. But Kim McGuinness says if national support's not extended, we might see price hikes. And Sunderland-born Jordan Henderson says he never gave up hope of playing in a fourth World Cup with England. The 35-year-old's included in the squad who's just arrived in the US.
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8: A cool, cloudy evening, and tomorrow a mix of sunny spells and showers for the northeast and Teesside. Highs of 18, though. That's the latest. I'm Ellie Kumar.
11: A167 southbound towards Neville's Cross Bank in Durham. That's slow at the moment. And heading towards the Tyne Tunnel on the A19 southbound. Already delays of between 5 and 10 minutes. Across the northeast, we are Nation Radio. I'm Dave Sherwood. I'll update you in full with the travel in about 20 minutes' time with Tears for Fears, Shania Twain, after Lionel Richie.

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Last Sunday, it was May 81, 97, 2002. This coming Sunday, three great charts from the 80s, 90s and noughties from June. With Nation Radio. I had a bad

0: Nation Radio across the North East playing the best variety of hits. A number one from 1985. And this weekend is a close but no cigar weekend. Those songs that you thought got to number one, but they didn't. They were huge, but they never made it across the line. Like Fleetwood Mac, Little Lies, or Brian Adams, Summer of 69, or Oasis. Yeah, Don't Look Back in Anger. Never. Really, it starts 10 o'clock this coming Saturday morning here at Nation Radio Northeast. Right, in a few moments' time, travel news for the Northeast. Shawn Mendes, Super Tram. We'll play on the box as well. Make me a
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13: I'm Samantha Dean. In Howden, the A19 southbound, the usual slow traffic at the Tyne Tunnel, adding around 10 minutes to your journey. Newcastle Central Motorway southbound stop start from Great North Road to City Road Swanhouse roundabout. In Durham, the A167 Newcastle Road southbound slow around the A690 at Neville's Cross Bank. Middlesbrough, the A171 Cargo Fleet Lane slow. That's at Longlands Road at Brambles Farm Junction, adding 10 minutes to your journey.
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0: Playing the best variety of hits across the Northeast, we are Nation Radio. Little after 4:30, Bruce Hornsby and Dasher in a few moments' time. First of all, let's do On the Box.
1: It is 9 inches, and I have it for you in a few colors.
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1: Yesterday, Jasmine Jackson from Hetton thought it was a shower radio. Pretty good guess, but incorrect. 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

0: 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And on the box, what are they going on about then?
1: It is 9 inches, and I have it for you in a few colors.
2: So we have it in red.
1: Let me swivel back.
2: Yeah, we have the pink, and we also have in black.
0: Jasmine Jackson from Hessen yesterday said a shower radio. That was incorrect. Becky Donnelly from Merton saying a solar-powered lamp. Is it right?
3: Nah.
0: It's a great guess, though, Becky. Thank you for giving it a go. Have a lovely evening. We'll play again tomorrow just after 4:30. Travel news for the Northeast in a few moments' time, and we'll open up the vinyl vault too.
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20: I'm Samantha Dean. The A1M northbound, a lane closed and slow traffic due to an accident. From Junction 57, the A66M at Darlington to Junction 58 at Birdtree. Middlesbrough Cargo Fleet Lane slow. That's at Longland Road at Brambles Farm Junction, adding around 10 minutes to your journey. Durham, Newcastle Road southbound slow around Neville's Crossbank. Howden and the A19 southbound's queuing. That's at the Tyne Tunnel, adding 5 minutes to your journey.
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Sam Fender, Olivia Dean, still number one on the UK Top 40. That song's been on the chart for 50 weeks now, and a dozen of those at number one. Interrupted by this song for just 1 week. I only did one. Drop Dead, Olivia Rodrigo, Nation Radio.

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11: The top stories this hour. A trial date's been set for November for a man charged with murdering the Soham killer Ian Huntley in a County Durham prison. 44-year-old prisoner Anthony Russell's accused of killing him. He was allegedly attacked with a metal bar in Franklin Prison back in February and died a week later at the RVI in Newcastle. The Prime Minister says it was unforgivable for Nigel Farage to call for rage in response to the murder of a teenager in Southampton.
12: The attacks directed towards police officers in Southampton last night were disgraceful and completely unacceptable. This is a time for serious work, not rage.
11: Hampshire police say 11 officers were injured in clashes with protesters last night. It's after the killer of student Henry Novak was jailed over his death. The 18-year-old was stabbed in December and died in handcuffs as his attacker falsely accused him of racism. Police are investigating a suspected assault and homophobic hate crime in Newcastle, which left three people with serious injuries, including a broken nose, a perforated eardrum and a fractured cheek and eye socket. Officers received reports a man and two women had been approached by a stranger near Times Square back in April who punched the man. A further altercation led to offensive comments being made to them and the both women being hit as well. One was left unconscious while the offender fled the area. Pressure's mounting on the government to perform a U-turn on its decision to ditch the plans to fully dual the A1 in Northumberland. Local Conservative councillor Guy Renner-Thompson says too many lives are being lost following another fatal crash at the weekend.
13: It's a complete and utter joke that the main road between London and Edinburgh still isn't dualled and we're still getting these accidents. We've had one every week for the last few weeks. People are dying. When are the government going to listen?
11: The Department for Transport say the project is unaffordable and poor value for money, with costs estimated at over £500 million. An Italian chef, Giorgio Locatelli, has announced he is going to be the new judge on Celebrity MasterChef. He's already a judge on the Italian version of the show.
0: Weather.
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11: A cool, cloudy evening, and tomorrow a mix of sunny spells and showers for the northeast and Teesside. Highs of 18, though. That's the latest. I'm Ellie Kumar.

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Wednesday afternoon, drive home. I'm Dave Sherwood. And Father's Day is on the horizon. 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You've got until Sunday to enter, okay? Entries close this coming Sunday, 14th of June. 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

0: from one of those typical 80s cop movies starring Gregory Hines and Billy Crystal, Running Scared, Michael McDonald and Sweet Freedom. No Bond movie this year. They reckon it'll be 2028, 2029. And James Bond has been voted the best dressed character in TV and music history. Doesn't matter if it's Sean Connery, Roger Moore, Daniel Craig, came up top, 26% of the vote, followed by Rachel Green and Monica Geller. You know, Jennifer Aniston, Courtney Cox. Yeah, that Jennifer Aniston haircut, it's still kicking around, isn't it? All right, we'll do celebrity laughs in a few moments' time. Yeah, brand new celebrity laugh. Yeah, that's an infectious laugh, isn't it? We'll do that in about 10 minutes' time and play Samantha Mumba, Depeche Mode, and get the travel news for the Northeast next.
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16: I'm Samantha Dean. The A1M northbound one lane's closed. Very slow traffic due to an accident from junction 56, the A66M at Darlington to 58 at Birdtree. In Durham, the A167 Newcastle Road southbound slow. That's around the A690 at Neville's Cross Bank, adding 10 minutes to your journey. At Howden, the A19 southbound slow at the Tyne Tunnel, and the Central Motorway southbound delays from Great North Road to City Road.
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I'm Dave Sherwood at Drive Time, voice of the Beehive, and Benson Boone in a few moments' time. First of all, celebrity laughs. It's been going for a couple of days now. Julie Rowland from Halton yesterday said Ricky Gervais. That was incorrect. What are you thinking today? Who will you go with? 07740 938 500. 07740 938 500. 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

0: Playing the best variety of hits across the Northeast. Wednesday evening drive home. I'm Dave Sherwood and Celebrity Laughs. Who we got today? We've got Beatrice Wheatley from Wingate thinking it's Jimmy Carr. Wow, could it be Jimmy Carr?
1: You love it.
0: It's definitely not Jimmy Carr, I can assure you that. We'll play again tomorrow just after 5:30. Thank you, Beatrice, for giving it a go. Blondie and Razorlight next.
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12: Samantha Dean at Stannington. The A1's closed. Long delays due to an accident from Great North Road at Stannington North to Junction 80 at Seaton Burn. Congestion to 78 at Gosforth turnoff for northbound traffic and back to Morpeth South turnoff for southbound traffic. Howden, the A19 southbound's queuing at the Tyne Tunnel. The A1M northbound one lane's closed. Queuing traffic due to an accident from Junction 57 Darlington to 58. At Birch.
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0: It was number one this week, 1979. Blondie, Sunday Girl. 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

0: Just 6 days and counting until they play at the Stadium of Light with that circus tour with support from Darlington, Zoe Burkett, The Script and Belinda Carlisle. Take that, their latest song, and you're a superstar. We're Nation Radio across the North East with the best variety of hits. Massive 80s anthem after the news at 6 o'clock tonight, and we'll do the translator quiz at 6:30.
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16: The top stories this hour. A trial date has been set for the inmate accused of murdering Soham Killarian Huntley at Franklin Prison. Huntley, who was serving a life sentence, died at Newcastle's RVI. Mickey Welch has more on this.
17: 44-year-old Anthony Russell appeared at Newcastle Crown Court earlier by video link, but he didn't enter a plea. He's accused of attacking fellow inmates Huntley with a metal bar in a prison workshop. Huntley was serving a whole life term for the murders of Holly Wells and Jessica Chapman in 2003. A trial date for Russell has been set for November.
16: The Prime Minister's accused Nigel Farage of exploiting the death of student Henry Novak. Sir Keir Starmer's condemned the Reform UK leader's call for rage after violent protests in Southampton last night. A string of fatal and serious collisions on the A1 in Northumberland is leading to renewed calls for the road to be dualled. The latest incident happened on Sunday after a collision left those involved with minor injuries. So far, the project's been rejected by the UK government, as they say it would cost around £500 million. Lib Dem councillor Isabel Hunter runs a haulage firm in Berwick.
18: 2 days running, this A1 is closed, pushing traffic onto minor roads, which is making everything more difficult. Just proves some action desperately needs to be done. ASAP.
16: Nissan signed a non-binding agreement which could see some Chinese cars built at the Sunderland plant. If the deal goes ahead, the Japanese manufacturer will still fully own the site, but from 2027 will start making Chery's passenger vehicles. The factory employs around 6,000 people on Wearside. An investigation's been launched after three people were injured in a suspected assault and homophobic hate crime in Newcastle. A man and two women were left with serious injuries, including a broken nose, a perforated eardrum and a fractured cheek and eye socket after the incident near Times Square in April. They'd reported being approached by a stranger who began the altercation and made offensive comments. And in sport, Sunderland-born Jordan Henderson says he never gave up hope of playing in a fourth World Cup with England. The 35-year-old's been included in the squad who've just arrived in the US.
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16: A cool, cloudy evening, and tomorrow a mix of sunny spells and showers for the northeast and Teesside. Highs of 18, though. That's the latest. I'm Ellie Kumar.
0: A1M at northbound Chesley Street to the Angel and southbound Metro Centre to the Bowes Incline. That slow tie-in tunnel southbound. Delays of 10 minutes at the moment. Playing the best variety of hits across the northeast. I'm Dave Sherwood. Wednesday evening drive home with Yaz and Celine Dion after this from Debarge.

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Last Sunday, it was May 81, 97, 2002. This coming Sunday, three great charts from the 80s, 90s and noughties from June. We're Nation Radio.

0: Pleasure Radio across the Northeast with the best variety of hits. Many people thought that that song got to number one. It only peaked at three, and this weekend, a close but no cigar weekend. We're playing some of the biggest songs that you thought got to number one, but they didn't. Yeah, like Bryan Adams, Summer of 69. Everybody think, well, not everybody, but a lot of people go, yeah, that course that was number one. It never even got in the top 40, believe it or not. Songs by Fleetwood Mac, like Little Lies, a lot of people thought that was a number one. Mm-mm. So a close but no cigar weekend. This weekend, starting at 10 o'clock on Saturday morning with myself here at Nation Radio Northeast. All right, Adele in a few moments' time, Frankie Valli and the travel news for the Northeast next.
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8: I'm Samantha Dean. In Stannington, the A1's closed, long delays due to an accident from Great North Road at Stannington North to Junction 80 Seaton Burn, congestion to 78 Kingston Park for northbound traffic and back to Morpeth South for southbound traffic. In Norton, the A19 southbound one lane's closed, slow traffic due to an accident at Norton Interchange. Topcliffe, the A168 northbound one lane closed due to a broken down vehicle from Long Street to the B1448.
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0: Nature Radio across the North East playing the best variety of hits. Dua Lipa got married at the weekend. Maybe you saw the pictures. Lovely white outfit. Very Bianca Jagger-esque from the 80s. I'll play you Dua Lipa in a few moments' time. Also, Starship. First of all, let's do the translator quiz. Great British phrase today in Danish.
1: Een paar sandwiches voor een picnic.
0: What do you reckon? Any idea? What does that translate back to?
1: Een paar sandwiches voor een picnic.
0: Give me the answer in about 5 minutes' time. 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

0: 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Wednesday evening drive home. Let's do the translator quiz then. Great British Racing Danish today.
1: And bar sandwiches for them picnic.
0: Which translates back
2: a
0: to...
2: A few sandwiches short of a picnic.
0: Yeah, I think that's quite an easy one. Do another one tomorrow just after 6.30. Travel news for the North East next. Then something from Taylor Swift and Lenny Kravitz.
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10: I'm Samantha Dean. In Stannington, the A1's closed, queuing traffic due to an accident from Great North Road at Stannington North to Junction 80 at Seaton Burn, congestion to 79 Gosforth Park for northbound and back to Morpeth South for southbound. The Central Motorway southbound delays from Great North Road to City Road at Norton. The A19 southbound one lane's closed, slow traffic due to an accident at the A1027 Norton interchange.
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0: 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Taylor Swift, Nation Radio, playing the best variety of hits. Huey Lewis, Miles Smith next. 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Our latest winner, Pete, won £750,000. He and his partner, Sean, will buy their dream home and treat themselves to, well, maybe a takeaway or two.
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0: Miles Smith, Niall Horan drive safe, and Niall Horan starting his UK tour in the Northeast, 23rd of September. Maybe you got a ticket for that. We are Nation Radio across the Northeast, playing the best variety of hits. I'm Dave Sherwood, looking after things until 8 tonight, and then Roberto with the 80s at 8. Get ready for the happy hour next, starting off with an anthem from the 80s.
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10: The top stories this hour. A trial date's been set for November for a man charged with murdering Soham killer Ian Huntley in a County Durham prison. 44-year-old prisoner Anthony Russell's accused of killing him. He was allegedly attacked with a metal bar in Franklin Prison back in February and died a week later at the RVI in Newcastle. The Prime Minister says it was unforgivable for Nigel Farage to call for rage in response to the murder of a teenager in Southampton.
11: The attacks directed towards police officers in Southampton last night were disgraceful and completely unacceptable. This is a time for serious work, not rage.
10: Hampshire police say 11 officers were injured in clashes with protesters last night. It's after the killer of student Henry Novak was jailed over his death. The 18-year-old was stabbed in December and died in handcuffs as his attacker falsely accused him of racism. China could soon be building cars at Nissan's plant in Sunderland. Vehicle manufacturer Chery has signed a non-binding deal. Pressure's mounting on the UK government to perform a U-turn on its decision to ditch plans to fully dual the A1 in Northumberland. The Department for Transport last year deemed the project unaffordable and poor value for money, with costs estimated at over £500 million. But local Conservative councillor Guy Renner-Thompson says too many lives are being lost following another fatal crash at the weekend.
12: It's a complete and utter joke that the main road between London and Edinburgh still isn't dualled, and we're still getting these accidents. We've had one every week for the last few weeks. People are dying. When are the government going to listen?
10: The North East Mayor says keeping the £2.50 cap on bus tickets will become unsustainable if the government doesn't commit to longer-term help. The fare cap, which is already 50p less than the national one, is expected to run till March next year. But Kim McGuinness says if the Department for Transport doesn't extend national support, we might see price hikes. And Italian chef Giorgio Locatelli's announced he'll be the new judge on Celebrity MasterChef. He's already a judge on the Italian version of the show.
1: Weather.
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10: A cool, cloudy evening, and tomorrow a mix of sunny spells and showers for the northeast and Teesside. Highs of 18, though. That's the latest. I'm Ellie Kumar.
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0: A1M northbound, still a little bit busy from Chesley Street all the way up to Metro Centre. Let's do our happy hour for Wednesday with something from Ronan Keating and Chaka Khan after Gabrielle.

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2: Chaka Khan. Shaka Khan, let me rock it, Shaka Khan. Let me rock it, that's all I wanna do. Shaka Khan, let me rock it, Shaka Khan. Let me rock it, let me feel for you. Shaka Khan, what you tell me, what you wanna do? Do you feel for me the way I feel for you? Shaka Khan, let me tell you what I wanna do. I wanna love you, wanna hug you, wanna squeeze you too. 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I make it more than just a physical dream. I wanna rock you, Shaka, baby, cause you make me wanna scream. Let me rock it, rock it.

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0: Stockaken and Waterman's first number one, 85 Dead or Alive. And this weekend, it's a close but no cigar weekend, playing those songs that you thought got to number one, but actually, they didn't. Yeah, and there's a few surprises there as well. Starts 10 o'clock Saturday morning with myself. All right, Dina Carroll in a few moments' time on the Happy Hour, and something from Madonna.
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0: Nation Radio across the Northeast playing the best variety of hits. Alison Moyet on tour later on this year, playing at the Globe in Stockton on the 4th of October, Glasshouse Gateshead on the 15th. It's the Songs of Yazoo, The Minutes and Other tour. Don't expect things from Rain Dancing or from Alf, because she ain't going to be singing them. She's made that very clear. Ticket availability, pretty limited, actually. Just gone at 20 to 8. Happy hour on a Wednesday evening with Stevie Wonder and George Michael in a few moments' time. Oh, I played you Madonna and Material Girl. It's been announced the new Madonna album is going to be out on the 3rd of July.
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0: 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We are Nation Radio with the best variety of hits across the Northeast. Lizzo, Womack and Womack in a few moments' time. 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

0: Lizzo and Womack and Womack and Teardrops. Have yourself an enjoyable Wednesday evening. Catch up for Drive Time across the Northeast tomorrow, sometime after 4. Roberto, he's ready to go next with the Nation Player 80s at 8 with something from Chaka Khan, Ashford and Simpson, and remember China Crisis?
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8: Evening you. Let's do it for a Wednesday, shall we? Hello, I'm Roberto. It's 8 o'clock. Bruno Mars on the way soon after three massive ones from the 80s, including some love grunts in here from Fleetwood Mac.
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0: There is the cause. What can I do on Nation as we get into your Wednesday night? Hope it's been a good day. Thanks for having us on. I'm Roberto. It's 8:19. How are you enjoying the cooler, wetter weather this week? Last week we were all complaining because it's too hot. This week we're complaining because it's too wet. There's no pleasing us, is there? Somewhere in the middle would be nice. Why can't we just have like a normal summer with comfortable weather? They reckon that in about 10 days' time, the mega hot stuff is coming back. Some places could hit 30 degrees. Maybe start filling the freezer with the ice creams now and the burgers ready for your barbecue, because you know they'll sell out. Estelle is on the way next. Proper funky feel-good anthem from her and some wet, wet, wet.
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0: There is King's Love and Pride on Nation, where you get the best variety of hits. Someone brand new to play you before 9 o'clock. You may have heard of her, you might not. She's storming it in the music charts right now, and everyone comparing her to Taylor Swift. First, though. Make me a
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0: There is just under 48 hours to go until we could be changing your life. And one message from you right now could make that happen. This Friday night, we're going to give £750,000 away. 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

0: This is the lady who is new to the music scene and just taking it by storm. Do you know the name Ella Langley? You're going to hear a lot of it. There she is with Choosing Texas. I love her accent, personally. I'm Roberto with you for a Wednesday night. It's nearly nine, so we'll do 90s at nine next. And I'm going to start that with a very famous girl group who have said they'll want to do something great again, just don't know when that's going to be. Any ideas who they are?
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0: On the way for you Wednesday night, the song that Robbie Williams was going to keep for himself. He's had it in his back pocket for ages, but then he decided to give it to a boy band, and it's been huge for them. First, though, three big ones from the 90s.
1: Nation.
0: Charles and Eddie are on the way soon and kicking us off. It's the girls who are going to do something big again. We're just not sure when that's going to be. It's the Spice Girls playing for your nation.

0: If you're having one of those weeks, and it's only Wednesday, I've got the answer for you. There is Kirsty MacColl in New England on Nation. It might be Wine Wednesday, but don't reach for the wine to help you relax. Instead, you need to spend time with a dog. Apparently, a dog's enthusiasm is infectious, and spending time with them leaves us feeling more relaxed, optimistic, and less stressed. It's true, you know. Have you ever seen anyone get as excited as a dog when you get their favourite ball out? It's literally like all their Christmases have come at once, right? Playing with a dog is cheaper than the wine as well, because it's healthier. You don't get the hangover. Have I convinced you yet? No, I think I still need the wine as well, actually. ABBA's on the way soon, and some Lewis Capaldi.
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Lewis Capaldi on Nation. 9:30, Wednesday night. I'm Roberto with the best variety of hits. We're going back to the 80s in a minute for a Pretenders anthem. First up, Lady Gaga and Ariana Grande. Rain on Me on Nation.

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0: that is the guy fans are convinced is going to be linked to the new Toy Story film. Alex Warren's Ordinary on Nation. As I mentioned, Taylor Swift has just been announced as doing a new song for it. Now, Alex Warren has put a little video up online of him suspended by strings against a blue sky backdrop filled with white clouds, like the one in Toy Story. Will he be in it as well? We'll find out in 48 hours, apparently. I've got Amy Winehouse on the way for you next. She's going to help kick off Noughties at 10. Three big ones from the Noughties.
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0: As we wrap up your Wednesday, I've got some Ray coming up for you soon after three massive ones from the Noughties with a big festival anthem in here from the Killers. And first up...

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0: Lola Young's Messy helps us take care of another show. Thank you for having us on tonight. I'm Roberto. This is Nation, of course. If you're on your night shift, as ever, thanks for having us on. Stick with us. We will get you through with the best variety of hits. And if you're off to bed, sweet dreams. See you back here tomorrow night from 8. Have a brilliant Thursday.
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12: 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Calls are charged at standard rate. Don't miss out. Lines close at 5pm on Friday. Over 18s only. All the rules for this network competition are on our website. Enter now. And win a life-changing amount on Friday. 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
2: Fancy a bit of fine dining? At Lidl, we're giving you 30% off our entire deluxe tomato range from the 4th of June with Lidl Plus. 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